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0: Meer hits. 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
1: Informer. You know, say that I'm a snowman, I go blam. I like you, boom, boom, damn. 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

0: I was up, I was down, I felt almost everything. I was lost, been around, still know hardly anything. Got my feet on the ground, in the heart of everything.
1: Just the way that I want it.
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